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everybody just a simple group to make you jump, pump, and honky tonk. Then you throw around a rap with a slap on your back to make you wanna tap to the funk, to the funk, to the funk. We're gonna take it to the funk, and we know our work is never done till we got you moving on one. 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

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I'd start walking tonight if I could get there any faster. Sincerely yours, the world-class grandmaster.

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1: Regulators. 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
2: 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I had the kids late for going to school playing that one string upside the wall of that house.

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I stretched that string upside the wall, put a bottle on each end and stretched upside the wall and make a sound.

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Let's go this, I was just thinking, you plus me, what a ride. If you was thinking the same, we could continue outside. Lay your pretty body against the parking meter. 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Pause, I'm in joy. 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